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1: 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But I'm not going to make friends. I need a love bar.

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2: 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I should be in bed, but

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